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2: 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The Black Keys will be at Lake Tahoe Amphitheater at Caesars Republic on Thursday, June 11th. And Jim Gaffigan at the Grand Sierra on June 12th.
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1: 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And it is Mother Ocean Day, reminding us we all came from the ocean and there is no life on Earth without water. 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
1: 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It's Clean Your Room Day. 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
2: 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Riders brought news of Abraham Lincoln's election and start of the Civil War. The news flashed by telegraph to San Francisco and up and down the Pacific Coast. Lincoln is elected. 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
2: 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The Black Keys will be at Lake Tahoe Amphitheater at Caesars Republic on Thursday, June 11th. And Jim Gaffigan at the Grand Sierra on June 12th.
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1: Welcome to Hard Drive. I'm Lou Brutus, and the show is dedicated this week to you who constantly deal with the fact that your favorite bands continue to announce giant tours which seemingly play every market in the United States except yours, proving again the struggle is real. At least you don't have to deal with the high prices. Death to convenience fees. Anyway, this week on the world-famous Hard Drive, my guest will include Theory of a Dead Man, Black Veil Brides, Ice Nine Kills, Atreyu, and Autumn Kings. We'll also get you plugged in with The Devil Wears Prada. We'll begin the musical proceedings with the Hard Drive double dose of Korn, who are currently just underway on a tour of South America. The new tune is from the game Diablo 4, Lord of Hatred, Reward the Scars. 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Welcome aboard.

0: Hard drive, double dose of corn, new school and old, got the life along with reward the scars. I'm Lou Brutus. Jeremy DePoister of The Devil Wears Prada joins me now to plug us into their new tune, Solo.
1: That song just came from kind of the idea of working so hard for so long. You know, we had kind of hit a bit of a rut in our career, and we're trying to revitalize things and reinvent ourselves a little bit, and coming out of the pandemic especially. And we kind of just kept hitting new milestones and milestones we had never really hit before. And you think those things are going to really make you feel alive and happy, and they feel good, you know, for 15, 20 minutes, but then you're just kind of back to reality. And so as we were writing this record, Flowers, I was just really coming to terms with like just a lot of like deep-seated trauma and feelings and things like that. And that song in particular is basically just about like your accomplishments never really make you feel as good as you want them to. And that in turn fixates on relationships, which do make you feel good.

0: The Pretty Reckless on the world famous Hard Drive. Looking forward to hosting them at Rockfest in July. Then again soon after with AC/DC. I'm the Sonic Warrior. Lou Brutus, Sleep Theory, and Eva Under Fire are on deck. Then I'm going to catch up with Andy Black of Black Veil Brides to discuss their brand new album, which dropped on Friday, Vindicate. Until then, drop me a line through the Hard Drive Radio socials, Facebook, Twitter, or Instagram, or better yet, send snail mail. A self-addressed stamped envelope will get you free guitar picks and stickers from the show. Send them to P.O. 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
12: I'm Cullen Moore of the band Sleep Theory with my close personal friend, Lou Brutus, on the world-famous Hard Drive.

Eva Under Fire on the world famous hard drive featuring Maria Brink of In This Moment. Title track of the forthcoming new album.

0: Villainous, which is going to drop on July 10. I'm Lou Brutus. Andy Biersack, Mr. Black of Black Veil Brides, joins me now. They just dropped their new album, Vindicate, this week. Andy explains now that it's not a concept record per se.
1: This is not a concept record in the traditional sense or the way that we've done a lot of these kind of story-based records. This isn't a comic book story, but there is certainly a through line thematically, and it was kind of twofold for me. One was I started looking at social and cultural discourse through the prism of the sort of my religious upbringing, right? I grew up Catholic, and there are things about anybody that grew up Catholic, especially of a certain time, there are things that you kind of almost laugh to yourself about and things that were very scary. Like I remember I've always brought up when you're very young, you're told, at least I was in school, that the Sacred Heart would appear to you if you were a good Catholic. Now, I was an 8-year-old, just absolutely terrified that I was going to be in the shower and there would be a big disembodied, bleeding, on fire heart outside of the city. So you kind of laugh about those things where you go, on one hand, you can understand the thought process of the more devout you are, the more these miracles will occur. But what if you're somebody who is maybe afraid of the miracle? And that I saw that as a symbolism for the way in which we sort of deal with our cultural conversation. The more devout you are to a cause or an idealistic belief or a social idea set or a negative idea or whatever, the more the sort of you're likely to have this miracle appear to you. And that miracle is what I, for lack of a better term, is friendship, right? People are reaching out to others to have a friend.

0: featuring the incredibly talented, beautiful, and really funny Amy Lee, Evanescence on Hard Drive, their latest Who Will You Follow? I'm Lou Brutus. Three song segas on deck featuring Tim Montana, Beartooth, and Shinedown. Then we talk the Scream franchise with Spencer from Ice Nine Kills. Right here on the world famous Hard Drive, celebrating its 30th anniversary this year. Made loud to play loud.
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0: What's going on? This is Caleb Shomo from Beartooth on the world famous hard drive with Lou Brutus.
1: Got the world in my hands, never felt so alone. Yeah.

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This is Brent from the band Shinedown saying congratulations and happy 30th anniversary to the incredible Hard Drive.

0: Hard Drive, three song seg for this week featuring Shinedown, Safe and Sound from their forthcoming new 8 album, which hits May 29th. Of course, they begin their new tour this coming week with my close personal friends in Green Bay, Wisconsin. I'm Lou Brutus. Spencer from Ice Nine Kills joins me now. Twisting the Knife featuring McKenna Grace, I think it's got to give you a really good feeling knowing what a huge fan you are of the horror genre.
1: Absolutely. And, you know, I go back to the original Scream. In my opinion, Marco Beltrami's score for the original Scream is one of the best scores I've ever heard, not just in a horror movie, just in general. The way he was able to dance around fear and tension and suspense with tragedy, especially in that opening scene with Drew Barrymore's character. It's just, it's a brilliant score, and so many good songs over the years have been in on those soundtracks. Whisper to a Scream in the original. There's a cover of Don't Fear the Reaper, this acoustic cover in the first one. So it was a lot to hopefully live up to. And I think for us too, with movie soundtracks, and it doesn't always work out that everyone involved is a horror fan. You know, oftentimes music gets submitted to companies and it goes to publisher or goes to a licensing company. And, you know, these songs are picked. For us, being not only a huge fan of horror, but such a big fan of Scream, it was incredible. You know, I sort of equated to when we got the call to open for Metallica. You know, one of the bands that made me want to play music, made me want to be in a band. That's Metallica getting the call to be on their tour. That's like, you know, Scream for me is like the Metallica of the movies, something that I grew up on that informed my taste and my sensibilities and my love for horror. Asking to be a part of that, it's just, it's truly, truly surreal.

0: Ice Nine kills as you and I wrap hour one this week of the world famous hard drive. I'm the Sonic Warrior, Lou Brutus. Looking ahead to hour two, my guests are going to include Theory of a Dead Man, Atreyu, and Autumn Kings. We're also going to have music news in dirt on Greta Van Fleet, Motionless in White, and the Dead 7 Tour. Celebrating our 30th anniversary, this is the world famous hard drive.
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From Ashes to New Drag Me, as you and I get underway on hour two this week of the world famous Hard Drive. I'm Lou Brutus. We now check into the topsy-turvy world of rock and roll gossip and news that we call dirt. A cryptic teaser this week from Greta Van Fleet sent fans into a frenzy, with some speculating about a possible split after a quiet couple of years and no live performances since the summer of 24. Meanwhile, guitarist Jake Kiska has been keeping busy co-founding a new band with Chris Turpin of Ida May, releasing a self-titled debut album last September. Greta Van Fleet recently broke their social media silence with a montage of past videos and live moments, their first post in nearly a year. It ends with the message, "Thanks for the wild ride," and is signed by Josh, Jake, Sam, and Daniel. Motionless in White has announced their new album, Decades. It was recorded between upstate New York and Los Angeles. The album features guest appearances from Skylar Grey, Dark Divine's Andy Martinez, and Corey Taylor of Slipknot. The album is set for release July 17 via Roadrunner. Meanwhile, Motionless in White are currently out on the road with Bring Me the Horizon and will later headline a North American run with Lorna Shore. Finally, a tour partnership over two decades in the making, Seven Dust and Theory of a Dead Man are teaming up for the Dead Seven Tour. The 36-date co-headline tour promises to be more than just another gig as it teams up two absolute legends in the world of hard rock. That's all the dirt that's fit to dish since we are talking the Dead Seven Tour. Here is Seven Dust on Hard Drive.

0: From the newly released album One, that is Seven Dust on Hard Drive, Unbreakable. Hello, I'm Lou Brutus. Hot damn bonus. Two of my favorite bands have announced a tour together. One of them joining me right now. The groups are Theory of a Dead Man and Seven Dust. Tyler Connolly of Theory is here now. Tell me about any adventures you have had through the years with Seven Dust.
1: Seven Dust was one of the first bands we ever went and played with way back in like 2002. And I do remember we did this thing in Florida. It was called Guavaween. A couple crazy things happened, but I remember opening for Seven Dust and people were whipping, you know, when they have those beads for New Orleans. I mean, just getting showered with beads. And I remember them coming, going around my guitar neck. And I'm trying to get him off. But I remember that show too, like being on the tour bus and then one of our crew guys brought someone on and she was all, you know, in like a Halloween costume, but she had like a bullet hole painted on her head. And then she came to me and was like, I know you. I'm like, oh yeah? She's like, you're a lawyer. I'm like, that's right. She's like, I hate lawyers. And she went crazy and they had to drag her off the bus and she wouldn't let go. She was holding on to the door. And then she ended up crawling up underneath the tour bus of the back tires. So we couldn't leave because she was laying under the tires. And we're like, all right, this is great. Great way to start the Theory of a Dead Man journey of touring. But I'll say that was our fan and not Seven Dust fan.

0: Hard drive music from Magnolia Park, Shallow, preceded by the new Theory of a Dead Man, Barricade, with many thanks to the band's Tyler Connolly for joining me as guest this week. I'm Lou Brutus. Two bands currently kicking ass on the road, Dayseeker and Bill Murray, are up next. 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

0: Bill Murray featuring A Day to Remember always let you down on Hard Drive. I'm Lou Brutus. Atreyu's Brandon Soller is here as my next guest. I really think All For You has an amazing vocal intro to it, and I'm curious how that came about.
1: It was funny. That actually came from the demo where it was like our producer just had the vocal like in the beginning of the track when we were making the demo. And when he went to play it one day and like he was like, yo, like what if the song actually starts? Because to us, it just started with the music. And he was like, there's something so powerful about like the performance of just that line. And it's so just like powerful. It's like, what if it just started with a vocal? And it just seemed cool and kind of interesting. You know what I mean? Just to kind of grab your attention from the first second, you know?
0: Now, did that song, did it come out of the box fairly well? Or was there a lot of, let's punch it up, let's punch it up, let's add more stuff, let's add more stuff?
1: It came out pretty well. I mean, the way that we made this album was very much like, we and our producer went to a couple different locations, the first of which was Tokyo for like a week and just holed up in like an Airbnb and wrote songs. And then we did the same thing off the coast of Washington, San Juan Island. But we brought our producer, kind of just like would write, do demos. And then really like finishing the album was more so just kind of getting final tracking. You know what I mean? I'd say a lot of these songs were 75-80% done. It was just getting sort of final tracking, building guitars and sort of building, you know, textures and stuff. But I mean, the Tokyo demo of All For You is pretty on the nose.

0: featuring the amazing vocal stylings of Mr. Brandon Soller, that is Atreyu, All For You, on the world-famous hard drive. I'm the Sonic Warrior, Lou Brutus. Architects are on deck, as well as Billy Morrison, featuring Sully Erna of Godsmack. Then we will talk squirreling away rock and roll stuff with Autumn Kings when Hard Drive returns.
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13: Hello, this is Sam Carter from the band Architects with the Sonic Warrior Lou Brutus on the world-famous hard drive.

0: Billy Morrison featuring Sully Erna of Godsmack on Hard Drive, the tune Becoming. Both those gentlemen joining me as guests next week. That song also features another Bostonian, Nuno Betancourt of Extreme. Anyway, I'm Lou Brutus, joined now by Jake Diab of Autumn Kings. Jake, I am a self-proclaimed pack rat. I save everything. Do you keep stuff and have it stashed away?
1: I do. Yeah, I've got it all stored somewhere in the dustbins over in my basement. But it's nice to take a look at that once in a while. You know, when I'm looking for that old guitar to try to use it, I'll bump into this paraphernalia or like, oh, there's that iPod that I never touch anymore. Or, you know,
0: yeah, and it used to be the center of your life. You couldn't leave the house without that thing, you know?
1: There's a part of me that actually misses listening on an iPod, because now when you listen on Spotify or Apple or whatever it is, you've got a whole world of distractions right next to you on that same device that almost naturally your attention span isn't there the same way. So there's a part of me once in a while that wonders, you know, should I just bring back the old iPod and do it old school so that I can separate texts and social media and emails from just a beautiful listening experience that got me into this career.
0: Yeah, the good news is you've got everything in your hand. The bad news is you've got everything in your hand.
1: It's such a double-edged sword, man. And the challenge is separating it and focusing on what matters.

0: Their latest tune, Gone, Gone, Gone, that is Autumn Kings on the world famous hard drive. Now then, what's in Lou's playlist for this week? Well, you and I are going to take a trip to the swamps of the South.
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9: It always amazes me how literally some people take everything they see on the internet. You remember when the whole fad was going on Facebook when people would be copying and pasting? I do not give Facebook the right to use my
10: that once a week.
11: I still see that once a week.
9: Going on.
11: Oh yes. My gosh. Go touch grass. That's so crazy to me.
9: You think that's crazy? Listen to this guy, 32 years old. You would think old enough to know better. Pennsylvania man by the name of Marcus Delaney. He was arrested after breaking into a Burger King overnight.
10: Okay.
9: And you think, okay, you're going to break into a Burger King at 2:40 in the morning.
10: That's the fast food restaurant you're choosing?
9: Well, but...
11: BK.
10: Did they just leave the doors open?
11: Come on in.
10: Come eat the old Whoppers.
9: So he breaks in, and you would think he was going to go in there and eat some food.
10: Or maybe steal some onion rings.
9: Sure.
10: What's he doing? No.
9: They found him reportedly drinking the oil out of the containers, like the old fry oil.
10: Oh.
11: And then that got nasty.
9: And then he also was filling containers of the used frying oil. And they were like, why would you do that?
10: Did he see something online?
9: Yes, he did.
10: What did he think he was doing?
9: Authorities said that he told officers that he was following a high-fat survival diet that he saw online, and he believed that the oil would keep him full for days.
11: Sir, you live in Pennsylvania.
9: Mm-hmm.
11: You got food everywhere. You're not without food.
10: Also, you can live for days even if you are very skinny without food.
11: You just need water. We could all live. How long on your reserves?
10: Could I live?
11: Yeah.
9: 240 years.
10: At least a month.
11: Because there's also, but also take into consideration the preservatives that are in you too.
10: I'm 200, about 250 pounds.
9: Okay, so while he's looking that up, Audrey, if Mahoney was on a show like Naked and Afraid, do you think that he would still come out of that experience with a little excess weight?
11: Maybe. I think it would be more of an afraid scenario than the...
9: You mean everyone else that saw him naked?
11: Yeah.
9: All right, Mahoney. 250 pounds, 6'3", 6'4", whatever you want to call yourself. How long could you survive?
10: They think up to 6+ weeks, possibly.
9: Yeah,
11: depending on just on water.
10: Just on water, just depending on the condition.
11: Which is wild because, I mean, granted, you are 250 pounds, but I can't go without lunch. Like, I feel it sometimes where I get a little hangry and I get a little nervous.
10: And they say I got about 75 pounds of body fat laying around this bitch.
9: Mahoney is a very low-key doomsday prepper. He just doesn't even know it yet.
10: That's what I've been doing.
9: You're ready, man. Bring on the apocalypse.
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19: So yesterday we had a conversation with Bossy Rossi, who is the new regional vice president of executive production and programming.
20: The assistant Mahoney, as I'm going to refer to him as.
21: Mahoney Jr.
19: So for those of you that don't know, Bossy Rossi, his last name is Mahoney. And so you have two Mahoneys.
20: No relation.
19: He has, you know, proposed in the past that it's Dave and Mahoney squared.
20: Mm-hmm.
19: Yeah, and Dave and Mahoney and associates.
20: Mm-hmm.
21: And sons.
19: And Dave and sons. I like that. Audrey, if you don't mind. You're also
21: I'll grow my mustache
19: now.
21: Back out.
19: Thank you. But we had a chat with him yesterday on the air because we wanted to interview him. You know, he's coming to work with the show and it's a big opportunity.
20: I get why our boss chose him to be our executive regional
19: whatever.
1: Producer.
19: Right.
1: I get why, because he used to be our boss.
19: I will say that if we're having the audience decide how his interview went, not great.
16: I hate this Bossy Rossi guy because I listened to your interview of him the other day. I just really hate him. He seems like such a prick. And I feel like you guys are going to do everything in your power to make him quit so you can actually get somebody you like in Chris's spot. And love the show, guys. Bye.
1: Also, I love that Bossy Rossi is making people so angry that the youth are calling into radio shows. Yes! We need to have Bossy Rossi call more often. What the heck? That's awesome.
19: I mean, and part of it, I think, is like we are just upset that Chris is leaving.
21: Just calling to let you guys know I'm sad that Chris is leaving because we're not going to be able to hear those awesome AI songs anymore. And it kind of makes me want to cry.
22: Message deleted.
19: Chris is still working with the show. So Chris,
1: he's also not dead.
19: Yeah, he's still around.
20: I'm looking at him literally right now.
1: Yes, just
20: see
1: him.
20: On Zoom.
19: And so looking through that window, we're just looking at a monitor. We're still connected. He's still working with us. this one was interesting.
23: Bossy Rossi, you suck. You're like a politician.
22: Message deleted.
1: I will say, you know, maybe going that corporate route for him has changed him. I mean, he never used to talk like that, Dave.
19: I know.
1: He didn't, actually. Great point, Mahoney. I have never heard him use those words before, ever. He used to use more words like, you want another beer? And should we order pizza?
19: Used to be cool. And then, you know, and we've had, again, our run-ins over the years. A synergy summit.
1: A synergy summit.
19: Instead of a meeting.
1: What is that? Blech. Is that a worse form of a circle touch? I don't know if I can say that. I got a little nervous.
19: this one, somebody who knows a little bit about the lore of Bossy Rossi.
24: Are you guys going to tell the fans about how he used to make you go in his office after the show and sit there with a cardboard cutout sign in front of your faces while he talked to you about how amazing he is, pretending that he was talking to himself? What an ego stroke. My point is, are you going to tell fans about all that nonsense before he shows up or wait until after he shows up? Bye-bye. Chris, still love you.
22: Message deleted.
19: Yeah, I mean, there's a lot of things that Bossy Rossi used to do. I would say that the fact that he doubled down on making us hang up his awards, which by the
1: way...
19: Oh
1: my God, I forgot.
19: Like, he would do that all of the time. When we would get done with the show, we would go into his office.
1: He would make you two do that, by the way.
19: He would make us unbox it for him. He would have his mail waiting for us, and then he would have us open the mail, and he'd be like, oh, another award for me. And it was just like a record company plaque. And then he would make us hang it up.
1: Well,
20: don't forget, not only that, Dave, we moved his office 3 different times because he just didn't like the current office that he was in.
19: Mm-hmm.
20: And made us move him into a new apartment.
1: Yeah. He's going to make you do it all over again. That's what's even more funny. And it's going to, I don't know if you thought about this, Mahoney. It's going to take you some time to take all that bourbon out.
19: We have a lot of bourbon in our office currently.
1: A lot of bourbon in the office.
19: Yeah, I certainly wouldn't trust him with that bourbon.
1: And he demanded that office, actually. So I don't know if you've thought about that. Didn't mean to ruin your morning.
20: Changes are coming. A new chapter's beginning.
19: He's supposed

0: 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Yes, the sun is out. No, it's not a trick. You may look at it briefly between meetings. Thank you for your servitude.
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4: Happy Monday. Forecaster Anthony Ramos from News 4 here with a look at your Reno weather for today. We are expecting a mix of sun and clouds, but it will still be quite hot out there. 91 degrees is the forecasted high with a low near 55. Do expect those afternoon breezes out of the southwest between 10 and 15 miles an hour. That's your News 4 Weather Authority forecast.
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0: Do I have to?
1: Mahoney does a lot of unbelievable things behind the scenes when there are no cameras around or microphones around. And Cheryl is on the line with us today. Cheryl, it's your job to figure out which one of these two things that Mahoney's wife has shared with us is 100% true. One question for you before we get going. Do you think Mahoney is lazy or do you think he is efficient?
2: He's efficiently clever at being lazy.
1: Okay. All right.
3: Well, very Cheryl, efficient you know. Answer. As a young man, when I was backpacking across Europe, which also I thought backpacking, I thought you were just walking. I didn't realize it was trains.
4: Yeah, you can use transit.
3: Didn't realize you could use trains when you're backpacking
5: you
3: across
5: just have
3: Europe.
5: To have a
3: backpack. I came across a mysterious town near Estonia. And in that mysterious town, there was a mysterious wise man who said, "Son, the key to life is working smarter and not harder." And ever since that day, that has been my life ethos, to spread the word
4: ESO's fitness?
3: Of efficiency. I don't know anything about that.
1: All right. So both of the clips today have to do with clippings. They're about toenails.
4: Mm. Oh, no. Yeah. Lock in. I'm all sure right. This is going to be pleasant.
1: Here's part one.
4: Mahoney finds it harder and harder to bend over these days, and thus his toenails tend to get even longer than they used to before he'd break down and cut them. The other night, he rolled over in bed and he scratched me so hard, he drew blood. His big toe on his right foot did most of the damage. I pleaded with him to go deal with his toenails, and later that day, I saw him hunched over with nail clippers. However, the next night, I got scratched again. So I threw off the covers to find he had only cut the one nail I complained about and still had 9 long daggers on his toes. I couldn't say anything to him without waking our daughter, but he knew I'd had it. So he sent me a text saying, "Baby, I promise I'll try to cut them tomorrow if you remind me."
1: Boy, that sounds true.
4: I can't even look at you. What do you mean? You only cut the one toenail. What do you mean, defend yourself?
3: I mean, that's the one she asked me to do. I said I would. I did it. I'm a man of my word.
1: Nobody says go trim your nail.
3: I didn't hear the yes.
1: Okay. That's unreal. But somehow I believe it.
4: Unfortunately.
1: Yeah. All right, let's listen to the second one before you try to make a guess here, Cheryl.
4: Why are we still talking about this man's toenails? How many lazy bones have we had about them? Well, story number two is also about his toe talons. Mahoney has been a little under the weather, so he's been napping and keeping his distance from me and our daughter, even though we both have the same cold he has. Mahoney finally felt like himself enough to get down on the floor and do a puzzle with our daughter. She likes to sit in people's laps when doing things, so she climbed up into Mahoney's luscious lap and he yelped in pain. I assume she got him in the junk, but it turns out she'd accidentally bent one of his toenails back. I told him it's his fault that his toenails were long enough to bend, and he cried, "I'm gonna need you to take care of this child for the rest of the day so I can go rest my injury, baby."
6: I love your wife whenever she calls, because it really just, when she does this bit, it is so awesome to hear her just like disdain in her voice.
3: First off,
6: it is so hard being a heterosexual woman.
3: First off,
6: I just need that out there. I yes. just need that out there.
3: All three of us do have the same cold.
1: Mm-hmm.
3: My cold is bigger though, because
6: I am bigger
3: yes. and I am doing my part to try to keep it from them. Mm-hmm. That's why I am isolating at night.
1: Oh, you have not been keeping it from them. And also, you yelping in pain just reminds me of one of those videos of a pug getting its nails trimmed.
6: Yeah.
3: I will have you know that toenail torture has been banned by the Geneva Convention and international committees as a form of torture in war scenarios.
6: Well, you could make this better by just cutting them, dude.
3: I hadn't showered, and so I won't.
1: They weren't soft enough for you.
6: Oh, yeah. I forgot. You only cut them when you shower.
1: Okay. So, Audrey, you what's your sense here? Which one do you think is 100% true? Because we're in the dark here, so we're trying to suss this out.
6: I think number two is closer to being 100% true, just because I can so see that, you know, a quiet little yelp might have occurred. I certainly also think number one could be true, though, too, because he is just funny like that. He would be the guy who would be using... weaponizing his incompetence in order just to kind of make it so. So I don't know. I'm going to go with number two, though, being 100% true. Huh. Oh, okay. Maybe both. Maybe both are 100% true.
1: It's possible.
6: It is, yeah.
1: I'm gonna go with number one. I think it's very on brand for Mahoney to trim that one nail.
6: I know.
1: Because he does not want to be bogged down with the whole process. I mean, 10 toes at once. My God, who
6: actually,
1: could possibly?
6: What if number two is true? He just didn't want to alarm his baby, so the yelp didn't happen. He just didn't want her to feel bad for hurting him.
1: It was more like a...
6: It all happened.
1: It's a whimper.
6: Yes.
1: Not a yelp.
6: Yes. So you're right, maybe 100% true, number
1: one. But Cheryl, this one is tough. So which one do you think is 100% true?
2: I think probably number one, because bending over just for one toenail was probably enough for him.
3: That was enough for me. And I will tell you, the side of my tub, very thin. And I got a large ass. And it's the delicate balancing act.
6: You know, there's a pedicure. You could probably go get a pedicure.
3: I don't have pedicure kind of money. Can we get a drum roll, please?
1: Yes.
3: Cheryl, number one is, in fact, 100% true. Dave, you sniffed it out. Close enough. The only thing that's untrue about number two, I wasn't doing a puzzle. Puzzle pieces, choking hazard currently for an 18-month-old. We were playing with kinetic sand.
1: Oh, God.
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2: I had a Gold Bond bottle in my guest shower, so I would just go in there and then I would squeeze it with my feet.
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6: Like Old Faithful, just
2: like when you're going into a car wash and the undercarriage is getting
7: Dave and Mahoney. And then I realized there's no toilet paper. Only thing that was available is the Reader's Digest.
2: Oh,
7: but anyways.
2: What magazine would be the worst to have to wipe with?
8: Ooh, I think it's a 1980s Playboy.
9: Auto Trader, maybe?
2: Oh,
6: no, I feel like Auto Trader would actually be pretty good.
2: Those are absorbent.
0: Dave and Mahoney.
6: The network will be placing a highly credentialed media and programming professional into the role of Regional Vice President of Executive Production and Programming.
9: What would those letters be?
0: RVP. All right. And now, this is Dave and Mahoney.
6: Hello, friends, and thank you for joining us on this Monday. Got some good news and some bad news to kick things off today. What would you like first there, Mahoney?
2: Dave, why don't we start today's show with some bad news.
6: Yeah, it's some bad news when you get arrested for a totally new crime. I mean, we do hard-hitting reporting on this show, and so we're very aware of all of the ridiculous things that happen across this great country of ours.
9: Right.
6: But to come up with a crime that we've never heard of before, tip of the cap to you.
2: So what's this new crime, Dave?
6: So this guy, his name is Dick Carpenter.
2: What?
6: Yep.
9: No way.
6: What? Yep. I mean, Richard Carpenter, but Dick Carpenter, much funnier.
2: Uh-huh.
6: Officers say the suspect was intoxicated while operating a drone.
2: Hell yeah.
6: According to law enforcement, the drone was reported being used in a way that drew attention from neighbors and authorities, prompting the response call. Deputies arrived, and they determined the suspect was drunk and behaving erratically in connection with the drone activity. And the situation resulted in the man's arrest on charges related to public intoxication and improper, unsafe use of a drone. And I think that he was, like, following a car with a drone because he swore that that car was after him.
2: Uh-huh.
6: And it turns out it was just, like, a delivery guy who happened to be in the neighborhood a decent amount of time because that was, like, his route.
2: You got to be real annoying to get caught flying a drone drunk.
9: Because well, drones especially if you think it's after you. Get offline.
6: No
9: get
6: one
9: off of your
6: is after you.
9: Get off of YouTube, sir.
6: The case is highlighted by, you know, other unusual examples in Florida involving alcohol and questionable behavior with technology. This is the first one with a drone, though, so congratulations.
2: Well, I mean, you're operating a vehicle, and no matter the size of that vehicle, it's still a vehicle.
6: And especially when you're, like, weaving it in and out of traffic as you're trying to catch some dude in a Daewoo that's out here delivering Amazon packages. Some good news today as well. San Diego, for the win, San Diego's water agency benefits. They have a big Carlsbad desalination plant,
2: okay,
6: which produces tens of millions of gallons of drinking water daily and provides a drought-resistant supply. Well, there's been all sorts of talk about states like Arizona and Nevada that are being affected by the reduction in the Colorado River. They're saying that because of this desalination plant, San Diego may be able to start, like, shipping water out, which is kind of a novel concept.
2: Okay,
6: that's a big deal.
2: What are they going to charge us for it?
6: I don't know. I mean, maybe they just give it to us.
2: I don't think so, man. I've lived in San Diego.
6: Maybe
2: it's expensive as hell to live there, man.
6: So I guess they built this plant, you know, years ago because they were going through a drought, and they're like, well, we should just take all of this water that we have in the ocean, take all of the salt out, bam, drinking water.
9: Yeah, but there's still poop. Still poop in the water.
6: There's poop in all water.
9: I mean, I know that there's poop in every water, but I mean, there's a lot. The ocean just kind of freaks me out. Some really anti this, or maybe I am pro this because we're turning the ocean into not the ocean anymore.
6: San Diego uses the desalinated water locally, but the unused water supply then supports other regions, and they need to use less from the Colorado River. So overall, you know, very rarely do we get a piece of good news about the Colorado River and water supplies in the southwestern United States. I would say this is the first piece that I've ever heard.
9: Mahoney, should we start grading Dave on these good news, bad newses?
2: Yeah.
9: Because what is this good news?
2: I mean, like, if it was like, hey,
9: what is this
6: incredibly good news. What are you talking
9: what
6: about?
9: What are we supposed to do with this, Mahoney?
2: I don't know.
9: Woo!
2: Hey, is there more salt available now? Like, can I, like...
9: Yeah, I got some eggs.
2: Are my fries going to be saltier? Because, I mean, I will say this. The problem with most food, it's not that it's bland. It's just not salty enough.
6: Y'all are terrible friends and terrible people. Okay?
9: I think that was like okay, good news, bad news on your part.
6: On my part.
9: Mm-hmm. You're the one who picked that out.
6: can do it next time.
9: I think you're doing great, bud.
4: Dave and Mahoney.

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3: The roads are starting off clear. I'm Terry with a look at your morning commute. Your drive through the Truckee Meadows this early Monday morning is starting off crash and incident-free, although we have a few slowdowns in and around the Spaghetti Bowl and on both major freeways. The drive out to USA Parkway is flowing nicely at the moment on eastbound 80 between Vista and Patrick. Your Spanish Springs commute is also flowing nicely on southbound Pyramid Highway with a few slowdowns between Eagle Canyon and Los Altos. Light to moderate traffic reported on your drive in from the North Valleys on 395 southbound with a few slowdowns between Lemon Drive and Clear Acre. I'm Terry with a look at your morning commute.
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6: Happy Monday. Forecaster Anthony Ramos from News 4 here with a look at your Reno weather for today. We are expecting a mix of sun and clouds, but it will still be quite hot out there. 91 degrees is the forecasted high with a low near 55. Do expect those afternoon breezes out of the southwest between 10 and 15 miles an hour. That's your News 4 Weather Authority forecast.
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3: One thing that's really shaking things up around here behind the scenes is that we are dealing with something where our beloved producer, Chris, had to move back home to be closer to his family, and that's

0: Personal Takeover. I've been in the business of radio personalities for a very long time, and it doesn't seem so far-fetched out there that I can't believe that an individual like this is trying to take over everything, you know, like lock you down hostage style. I'm just saying that boot this guy out. It doesn't seem like it's to be very productive for the show. That is awesome. Even from way in Wisconsin, Wyawega, from where I am at. Keep doing what you guys are doing. Who cares what this new guy is going to try to make you guys do?
1: Message deleted.
2: We don't have the power to do that. Like, we can't hire or fire anybody. We're not.
3: We didn't even know he was coming.
4: Right.
2: We're just
4: kind of a surprise.
2: They hired us not for managerial expertise, but for...
4: what did they hire us for again?
3: Looks.
4: Looks.
3: Well, the bar was pretty low.
2: We're good 6.5 out of 10 on the radio scale of personality and looks, you know.
4: Yeah, we're not like a Scottsdale 6.5, like a maybe like a Peoria 6.5. I don't know. But
3: well, they're hot out there too.
4: Okay, I'm trying to think of where some people are not hot. Where'd you just move, Audrey?
3: Hey, you leave Apache Junction alone.
4: not a great review for Bossy Rossi from this caller.
5: How did I flipping call it that it was going to be Bossy Rossi? I hate that guy.
1: Message deleted.
4: Yeah, I don't know if he's done a great job of winning over the listeners so far.
2: I mean, here's the thing. You know, we've worked with him before. But he's never worked with us like this.
4: Let me say it a different way. We've worked for him before. He's never worked for us before.
3: Is he working for us, or is he under management trying to make sure that we're not going
4: to
3: mess up?
4: I think he's trying to position himself as being under management. We need to find out from the big bosses whether or not he actually is management.
3: I think he's a mole.
4: I know that he gave himself a ridiculous title, the regional vice president of executive production and programming. But
3: how did you remember that?
4: Because I've had to hear it so many times over the last few days.
3: Oh, whatever.
4: Can't escape it. But yeah. Bossy Rossi wants a fight. Maybe he'll get one.
6: Dave and Mark.

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2: The roads are starting off clear. I'm Terry with a look at your morning commute. Your drive through the Truckee Meadows this early Monday morning is starting off crash and incident free, although we have a few slowdowns in and around the Spaghetti Bowl and on both major freeways. The drive out to USA Parkway is flowing nicely at the moment on eastbound 80 between Vista and Patrick. Your Spanish Springs commute is also flowing nicely on southbound Pyramid Highway with a few slowdowns between Eagle Canyon and Los Altos. Light to moderate traffic reported on your drive in from the North Valleys on 395 southbound with a few slowdowns between Lemon Drive and Clear Acre. I'm Terry with a look at your morning commute.
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0: I thought this was going to be the case, and I was right. I told my kids about the new Minions and Monsters kind of mashup that they're doing, and they love the concept.
2: What monsters are they mashing Minions up with?
0: So I thought it was going to be Monsters, Inc. But
2: well, that's Disney.
0: They made me watch two different trailers to confirm that it wasn't Monsters, Inc., because that was the first thought that I had.
2: Sure.
0: That it was no, they're just mixing monsters into the Minions universe, because normally it's like the Minions interacting
2: with Gru
0: or humans or close to humans. But no, this, we watched the trailer and they are amped. July 1st is coming out. Oh, that's like right around. Whatever happened to like the 1 year release where we were like so excited for the next summer's biggest movie? No. All of a sudden, this is just 3 months away? Hey, man, like we got. What? We got 2 months away. Not two even. 2 months away, not you're even. Right. The attention spans are gone. So, yeah, you got to give it. I'm not going to be excited about something for a full year. Like. Okay, well, that's not good, though. Release the trailer. We I know. Should, we I should know. Have some sort of caliber of our movies that
2: I
0: we're
2: mean, they
0: watching.
2: Still do that with, like, the Avengers and stuff like that. Like, we've known about the Avengers, Doctor Doom, for, like, 4 years now.
0: Mm-hmm. I feel like they do that more with TV shows now, where it's like, yeah, you're not going to get another season for 2 years.
2: Yeah, House of the Dragon, yeah, we're looking exactly. at you, bitch.
0: So the Rolling Stones just cannot be stopped. They said that they're going to be touring less, and because of that, they're going to be doing more time in the studio, and they're like releasing new music. They're doing an appearance on the Tonight Show with Jimmy Fallon. I mean, they're just kind of still, like, they can't be stopped either. You keep moving because you're getting old. You got to keep moving. Move your mind, move your body. Yeah, don't let the old man in, they say. Nintendo is releasing a Star Fox game next month, and Mahoney, I mentioned to you when I went and saw the new Mario movie with my kids. I was like, who? I mean, like, I kind of remember Star Fox, but he wasn't like a central character.
2: Because you weren't a Super Nintendo guy,
0: not
2: right?
0: Not really.
2: Because
0: no.
2: Star Fox debuted on the Super Nintendo, had a pretty good game on, I believe it was the 64.
0: It just seemed weird that they kind of crammed him into the storyline
2: well,
0: for this.
2: I mean, Star Fox, for those of us who are Nintendo fanatics, he's a main character.
0: Okay.
2: You know, I saw the trailer for the game. It looks like it's a, improved graphics, but it looks like the same Star Fox gameplay that those of us who played some of the prequels.
0: Yeah, it's $50 for the game, June 25th.
2: Reasonably priced, yeah.
0: Audrey, you mentioned this earlier, but Matthew Lillard, who you've had a crush on forever.
15: Forever.
0: Is joining the cast of the Superman sequel, Man of Tomorrow.
15: Yes.
0: And, you know, Matthew Lillard in a superhero movie maybe seems like a little off-brand to some, but Matthew Lillard is having a huge resurgence right now.
15: We are seeing him in a lot of new movies over the course of the next year, and I'm kind of excited about this. I want to see what James Gunn does with him. Like, I want to see what role he's going to put Matthew in a Superman movie. Because they're not releasing what character he's going to be. I wonder if it's a bad guy.
0: Well, and what's interesting is that this story reportedly involves Superman and Lex Luthor teaming up to face a larger threat,
2: okay.
0: which is interesting. So that's going to be released in theaters on July 9th of 2027. So you're saying you want movies to tell you when they're more than a year out? There you go.
15: Thank
0: 2027,
15: you.
0: It's on the way. Hocus Pocus 3 is in the works.
2: Yes.
0: I mean, I don't know.
2: Like, trash.
0: My kids like 2 because
2: did they?
0: They're not like discerning.
2: Did they like the first one?
0: Yeah.
2: Or did you even not show them the
0: no,
2: first
0: no,
2: one?
0: No, they saw the first one on Disney Plus.
2: Okay.
0: And that's why they were excited. I think when we found out there was going to be a second one, that's when we went and watched the first one.
2: Uh-huh.
0: And they thought the second one was fine. But again, like, my oldest is 10. So,
2: sure.
0: If they have lotions and potions and witches and whatever, they're fine.
2: And
0: with
2: they
0: it.
2: Love Halloween.
0: And
2: so.
0: Again, like, it's obviously popular enough where they're rolling out, Bette Midler and Sarah Jessica Parker again for Hocus Pocus 3. So it's on the way.
15: And I love that there's a third lady and no one ever gives her roses. I don't know what her name is.
2: I know what she looks like.
0: Kathy Najimy, I think is how you say her last name. Yeah, Kathy.
15: Oh, is that why you didn't say it? Because you didn't know how to say her last name?
0: Honestly.
15: Yeah. Oh, man.
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3: The roads remain clear. I'm Terry with a look at your morning commute. Your drive through the Truckee Meadows this Monday morning remains crash and incident free, although we have a few slowdowns in and around the Spaghetti Bowl and on both major freeways. The drive-in from the North Valleys is flowing nicely at the moment, but building on southbound 395 between Lemon Drive and the Spaghetti Bowl. Your Spanish Springs commute is also flowing nicely, but building towards heavy on southbound Pyramid Highway between Eagle Canyon and Los Altos. Eastbound 80 is flowing nicely on your way out to USA Parkway, with a few slowdowns between Vista and Mustang. I'm Terry with a look at your morning commute.
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27: It's Dave and Mahoney.
28: Everything is just so very, very expensive in 2026. And this is kind of an alarming study that was done about how many people are financing just basic things like groceries.
29: Oh, I mean, we've talked about this for a long time. The afterpay and the splitting up stuff. I mean, that's just new forms of credit cards.
28: Yep.
29: And man, everything's more expensive. The only thing in 2026 that is not more expensive than it was in 2025 is TVs.
28: Oh, sure. But I mean, that's because TVs have just been going down forever.
29: That's the only thing that is getting cheaper and bigger and or better.
28: Yeah.
29: That's it.
28: But the problem is that you hook up your TV and you can't even afford to watch anything because all of the streaming services, every single week, it seems, I'm getting an email from somebody saying, hey,
29: prices are going up.
28: Prices are going
29: up. That's why I specifically only watch Tubi. All my programming on Tubi.
28: Do they have good original programming on Tubi?
29: They do, and there's a lot of classics on there. You know, I introduced my wife to the 1990s classic Rock, R-O-C, from Fox, about a family, and the main character is a trash man. It's very heartfelt.
30: Okay, good. I'm glad that you
28: watched
30: that.
28: Letting us know, man.
29: Yeah, you should watch it.
28: They said that about 29% of people are financing groceries with the buy now, pay later.
29: Yep.
28: And that's up from just 14%, so over double from 2 years ago.
29: Yeah, food prices have doubled, man. Yeah. Like, I mean, we all go to the grocery store. We all go every week, and we know that we get less for more.
28: They're saying that 47% of those users have missed at least one payment in the past year, which, yeah, then all of a sudden you're paying more and more because interest starts compounding and there's late fees and everything else.
30: I had switched my banks and didn't realize that I hadn't reset up my auto pay on these. And it's by the day. So, like, if you're not aware of, like, because it usually comes directly out of your bank account and it's no big deal because it's auto, you're not having to go into the app and, like, kind of do it yourself. It should just take it out of your own bank account.
28: Yeah.
30: And I was in a world of hurt because I had no clue. And that's obviously how they make their money because there's no interest on any of them. And if you need help with your groceries, I actually feel like this is a kind of a good thing to be able to have to get you to the next week.
28: Well, and it's not just people that are struggling just because of their job. I mean, they're saying that 33% of these users are earning over six figures every year. It's just, you know,
30: I would use it for groceries because it's not even necessarily like you don't have it. It's just there's no interest. So the appeal of being able to split it up is what I can totally see someone who needs a little bit extra to get by. You have it, but you just need a little bit extra because you're living paycheck to paycheck on a six-figure salary at this point.
28: Like everyone else.
29: Yeah, who's not living paycheck to paycheck right now? Who are these people and what do you do?
28: And let's fight them.
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4: Boy, the Internet is filled with interesting things, including some guy that decided that he was going to mouth off to a judge because he had one of those hearings that was over Zoom, and, you know, you're feeling maybe a little bit too comfortable.
5: Keyboard warrior, man. Uh-huh. That is, I would say, maybe the biggest thing that is making people just feel like they're invincible and they've lost all forms of tact in 2026.
6: You motherfucker.
7: Who said that?
8: I think that's Mr. Bogus, and I think he
6: found me. Yeah, it's Mr. Bogus. You motherfucker cut me off.
8: Ooh.
7: Who do you think you are? I want to know what kind of a punk would do that.
6: You are not going to.
7: I'll tell you what, Mr. Bogus. You're going to come up here now. You're going to come up here in person. You talk to me like that, you'll be in lockup for 30 days. You want to act like a punk? I'm going to treat you like one. You get up to the courthouse now. You got it, Mr. Bogus, Mr. Tough Guy? You must have fought Muhammad Ali and beat him, huh, back in the day? Come on up. You're coming up, Mr. Bogus. You want to talk to me like that?
6: No, sir.
7: Good. He doesn't come up. I'm defaulting him. I'm giving you half an hour to get here. Shut him up. Half hour to get here, Bogus.
5: Yikes. I mean, I want to say this much. This judge does feel kind of like a prick, though. I mean, like,
4: what are you doing?
5: You know how often the F-bomb is dropped?
4: All right, so this next one's pretty funny. There is a girl that decided that she was going to intentionally film a video where she was leaving a Costco, but she left one of those giant, like, mayonnaise, like, not just like a normal jar of mayonnaise, but like the larger Costco-sized ones on the roof of her vehicle just to see how people at a Costco would react. And I swear, I watched this video all the way through. It had to have been hundreds of people as she was driving around this parking lot. They were like, there's mayonnaise.
9: You have mayonnaise on your roof.
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25: You have a jar of mayonnaise on top of your car. 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
26: Mayonnaise.
25: On top of your car. Right your above car. Your head. Go out and look at the car. Right above your head, like right here over there is mayonnaise.
9: Hold on.
4: Until eventually, because there was people like chasing her through the parking lot until a guy, if you're an old school UFC fan, he looked like Don Fry.
5: Okay.
4: Comes running over the big old mustache. Man. Yeah, and just like grabs it off. Here's mayonnaise.
5: You got mayonnaise on your roof.
4: Mayonnaise.
5: I don't like this, though. And because
9: why?
4: You're exploiting the good nature of people. Of Costco.
9: It's okay.
5: Because here's the
9: good nature of people.
5: It is the good nature of people.
9: It's mayonnaise, man. It's not like a baby.
5: Okay, I've seen people imitate this already, and I saw one literally last night. There's a guy who put a thing of squirt on top of his car.
9: Uh-huh.
5: And was driving around.
9: That's even
5: funnier.
9: You
5: got squirt on your car.
9: That's even hilarious.
5: Is not Costco behavior. Go do that over in Target.
9: No, you elitist.
5: Do not do that in this holy parking lot.
4: No, you have to do it at Costco because of the Costco culture.
9: Well, yeah, oh, my God.
4: We're
9: yeah,
4: all looking out for
9: up.
4: Each other in your bulk purchases. All right, final one here. Nicolas Cage was being interviewed, and it was at a film festival. They asked him why he's not in the Marvel Cinematic Universe, and here was his response.
27: Well, we need to get you in one then, right? We need to get you
28: what?
27: into the MCU.
28: Oh, me?
27: Yeah.
28: I guess I'm not in the MCU, am
27: you
28: I?
27: Should probably
28: I'm really
27: be
28: not.
27: In it.
28: I don't need to be in the MCU. I'm Nick Cage.
4: Damn right he is.
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4: The roads remain clear. I'm Terry with a look at your morning commute. Your drive through the Truckee Meadows this Monday morning remains crash and incident free, although we have a few slowdowns in and around the Spaghetti Bowl and on both major freeways. The drive in from the North Valleys is flowing nicely at the moment, but building on southbound 395 between Lemon Drive and the Spaghetti Bowl. Your Spanish Springs commute is also flowing nicely, but building towards heavy on southbound Pyramid Highway between Eagle Canyon and Los Altos. Eastbound 80 is flowing nicely on your way out to USA Parkway with a few slowdowns between Vista and Mustang. I'm Terry with a look at your morning commute.
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6: Hi there, forecaster Anthony Ramos from News 4 here with a look at your Lake Tahoe weather for today. We are expecting a mix of sun and clouds, but it'll still be very warm outside. Expect a high temp near 80 degrees with light winds out of the south between 5 and 10 miles an hour. Tonight, it's a low near 41 degrees. That's your News 4 Weather Authority forecast.
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23: 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Isn't there a B in there?
26: I just got to say, I love you guys. I'm a truck driver, and you guys keep me entertained all day long. Thank you.
27: Well, we appreciate you.
26: I'm calling because I forget if it was Dave or my horny. asking if meth makes you horny.
27: If meth makes you horny.
28: I did it. That was me. I did ask if meth makes you horny. I have never done meth. I have done angel dust, a.k.a. PCP.
27: Unintentionally.
28: Unintentionally at a Taco Bell.
29: So are you calling to tell us whether or not it does?
26: Look, I've never done it either, of course, but I knew a couple that had sex for 24 hours straight.
27: Ouch.
26: just saying, I do believe meth makes you horny.
27: Okay.
26: Audrey, I just got to say, while I've got you on the phone, I love you. You are by far the greatest female personality on the radio ever.
29: Thank you for
26: being who you are.
27: Wow.
29: Are you also on meth right now?
27: No, he's never done meth. I know,
29: I just was saying, nobody ever talks to me that way unless they're on drugs.
27: Are you on MDMA right now, by chance?
28: he's not rolling, Dave, but he's rolling.
27: Yeah.
28: Question about the couple that had the sex for 24 hours straight. Is this a couple that anybody would want to watch have sex for 24 hours straight?
27: That would make a hell of a live stream.
26: Oh, yeah. I would imagine, but I like I said, it was a couple I knew in the past.
28: So wait, tell me about how do you know this couple in the past, and how do you know that they had sex for 24 hours straight? There's a lot of questions here.
26: I think you get it, Mahoney. Come on.
28: Did you watch them have sex for 24 hours straight?
26: They were a roommate. They were in the next room over. I could hear them.
27: So you can confirm that it actually was 24 hours straight, huh?
26: 24 hours straight.
27: That's impressive.
26: Again, I've never done meth. I've had 3 sips of coffee today. 3 sips, literally. And I'm, other than that, totally sober. I'm a truck driver, so I got to be sober.
27: You got to be sober.
29: I appreciate that because I get scared around semis. I'm not going to lie.
26: This is a big, giant, oversized semi, so it's even scarier. But so I get my rest, and I'm totally sober. But you guys keep me rolling every day, and I just can't thank you guys enough.
27: Well, thank you for the great story about 24-hour sex marathons.
29: And
27: we appreciate it.
29: Thank you for being so nice to me. Yeah. I appreciate you.
27: Have a great day.
26: You too. Thank you.
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4: The roads remain clear. I'm Terry with a look at your morning commute. Your drive through the Truckee Meadows this Monday morning remains crash and incident free, although we still have a few trouble spots that we're keeping our eye on, like the drive out to USA Parkway, which is in the moderate to heavy range on eastbound 80 between Vista and Patrick. In West Reno, slowdowns reported on McCarran Boulevard West between Plum and the 80 on-ramps. Your commute out of the North Valleys is also in the moderate to heavy range on southbound 395 between Lemon Drive and the Spaghetti Bowl. I'm Terry with a look at your morning commute.
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18: Audrey, remember, it wasn't that long ago that Mahoney swore off DoorDash for the entire year of 2026.
5: Yeah,
18: no DoorDash whatsoever. Well, I mean, he has found ways to kind of justify his way back into regularly DoorDashing, and that's fine.
7: That's not true at all.
18: Oh, it's not?
7: That is not true at all.
18: Oh, no. Tell me about it.
11: The only time I order things is if there are guests over at my house.
18: Which is constantly.
11: That is not true.
18: Yes, it is.
11: Or I have a monthly credit that I can use to offset.
18: That's like saying I only gamble with my friends or when I have free play.
19: I used DoorDash the other day, and I was shocked at the price. Oh. I paid almost $100 for Chinese food. And when did Chinese food restaurants stop delivering? What is up with that?
11: Right. Same thing with pizza places.
19: What do you mean you don't deliver? That's like your whole thing, I thought.
11: Like, you can order.
18: Do you mean like... the big ones like Papa John's and Pizza Hut, they don't deliver anymore?
11: There's a national chain near me that does not do their own delivery anymore.
18: It's all just through DoorDash.
11: It all is through DoorDash. But I sent Audrey a thing. I will tell you this. So it's about once a month because I have a monthly credit. And at the end of April, I still hadn't used my credit.
18: Oh, you had to get it in.
11: And so that is money going to waste.
18: Of course. Yeah,
11: so I ordered some Raising Cane's. Delivered. I ordered a Caniac combo and only 4 pieces of extra Texas toast.
19: Like a true patriot.
11: And it was like $50.
18: Only 4 extra pieces of Texas toast? Are you trying to slim down?
11: I am,
18: boy?
11: Dave. Yeah. You know, I am.
19: Well, he does 6.
11: I am down a couple pounds.
19: He's down 2 toasts.
11: That's right. So that I have cut back significantly because we remember, I think, what was the grand total that I spent in 2025? I think it was...
19: like $10,000.
11: It was more than that. I think
18: 12,000.
11: It was... like closer to 13.
18: Oh, wow.
11: And so this year, I've probably spent under $500 total.
18: Good for you.
19: It is just the beginning of May.
11: But we're almost halfway through the year.
19: Oh, true.
11: You know, this is month number 5.
18: True. Yeah, we're just worried that you might relapse. That's
11: okay.
18: Yeah. So this guy called in. He is a DoorDash driver, and he wanted to share some DoorDash driver etiquette tips with you. Not that you're bad in any way, shape, or form.
11: I feel like I am in the 0.01% of tippers on DoorDash when I do use it.
18: Well, let's have a listen.
20: Yeah, this is towards Mahoney, DoorDash King or former DoorDash King. 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Easy. 2, you know we're picking up food or picking up groceries for you and everything. Have your phone handy so that way if we run into a problem, we can get in touch with you and try to address it. And 3, and one of the biggest pet peeves I have, put numbers on your mailbox or your house. Yes, there is GPS, but that always comes in handy. And then comes back to point number 2, if I cannot find your house and I try to contact you and you don't answer the phone. I just thought I'd throw that out here. Dave, Mahoney, Audrey, Chris, love your show. Keep it up.
21: Message deleted.
18: I don't think any of those would be lost on you, Mahoney. I feel like you'd be standing upstairs in your underwear or looking out the window waiting for them to arrive.
19: I think this guy's just trying to spread the word. He said that he knew Mahoney was a good tipper, and I think that you could probably vouch for this gentleman and for all drivers. That is something that would just be a common courtesy is to be by your phone.
11: Because here's the thing, too. It's not easy work. You go, they're just driving or whatever. The dealing, sitting in your car, dealing with the people at the place, like just because you're a good customer doesn't mean everybody's a good customer. So
19: a
11: it's
19: dollar
11: like
19: a mile though.
11: That feels low to me.
19: Oh,
11: for sure.
19: Really?
18: Well, especially at the restaurant, because like I order pizza all the time because like loading up all the kids. You know,
11: yeah.
18: But the pizza place is less than a mile from my house. It's not that I couldn't get there. It's just that. You know, the process of it is I'd rather just have the food cut.
11: It's a $15 tip for me every time, no matter what, minimum.
19: See, I hear that, and I think I'm just going to not DoorDash anymore. Because
11: well,
19: I hear that, and I'm like, am I going to really tip somebody $20? Like, that feels crazy to me. So I think I just won't DoorDash. That's now that I'm aware, now that I have had my eyes open. Because I'll tell you what, I was not doing that.
18: Light.
19: I was doing like whatever the 15%.
11: Also, think about this right now too. They don't they don't get reimbursed for gas.
18: I know.
11: And gas price, dude. I paid over $6 a gallon.
18: $6.
11: Yes, over $6 a gallon last time I filled up.
18: Wow.
11: I'm broke.
19: Did you DoorDash that too?
11: No.
18: DoorDash the gas.
19: That feels like inflated prices.
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4: The roads remain clear. I'm Terry with a look at your morning commute. Your drive through the Truckee Meadows this Monday morning remains crash and incident free, although we still have a few trouble spots that we're keeping our eye on, like the drive out to USA Parkway, which is in the moderate to heavy range on eastbound 80 between Vista and Patrick. In West Reno, slowdowns reported on McCarran Boulevard West between Plum and the 80 on-ramps. Your commute out of the North Valleys is also in the moderate to heavy range on southbound 395 between Lemon Drive and the Spaghetti Bowl. I'm Terry with a look at your morning commute.
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24: We like to highlight some of the great calls that we get here at the show because you guys are funny. And the first one here that we want to feature is a blue-collar confession. And a fellow called in to talk about how one of his coworkers got fired for doing this.
25: So this is a blue-collar confession. So I was working at a company. There was a guy, forget the guy's name. I think the guy's name was Jose. We were doing a job. The guy needed to take a shit. Fortunately, there was no Porter Johns in the vicinity. So the man just went to the alley, grabbed a bag, grabbed a couple of rags that we had in the truck, and just proceeded to go to the backyard and take a shit. Grabs the bag, throws the shit in the bag, grabs the towels, throws the towels inside of the bag as well, closes the bag, and throws the bag inside the truck. We get inside, smells like shit. Next day rolls around, you know, we get to the shop, and, you know, we're looking for the guy, and unfortunately, he ended up getting fired. The homeowner ended up catching him on the camera taking a shit. And we did tell the guy, hey, man, just go to QT, go to fucking Circle K or something like that. And he ended up not going. You know, tough luck. He ended up getting fired for taking a bad stinky dookie. Maybe if he had Mahoney's bidet, it would have been a little bit different. Maybe. But the guy ended up getting fired. Tough luck, man. Have a good day, fellas. Keep rocking on.
26: Message
27: absolutely
26: deleted.
27: Insane. And I want to say, too, that if you have any blue-collar confessions, you can always call in if you're a little bit bashful and don't want to do it live. 833-YO-DUMMY.
24: For sure.
27: Because I want to know if you've also pooped in the backyard of someone else's house.
24: But bad on this homeowner, man. Like, what are you doing sitting here going through this footage? This guy's just trying to take a poo, and he cleaned it all up.
28: They're a pervert.
24: Put it in the truck.
28: They're a pervert.
24: They are a pervert.
28: That homeowner is a pervert. And you're the one who's not letting them use your bathroom. That falls directly on poo.
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5: We'll start today's Redneck Report with a very scary situation. Imagine if you heard somebody breaking into your house. Terrifying,
6: right? Don't love that. Not at all, Dave.
5: And then you swing open the door to see what's going on, and somehow it is much worse than that.
6: Well, that's on you for opening the door when somebody's trying to break in, you know? I mean, you just... Unless you got a gun.
5: She heard the loud noises outside. She opens the door, and she finds two gigantic alligators that were fighting on her screened-in porch. The animals were crashing into the enclosure, tearing through the mesh, and bending metal in the process.
6: You've got two giant alligators wrestling on your front porch, and you're like, you don't know what's going on out there, and your first thought is to open the door?
7: My first thought, train them. Have them come inside. Mm-hmm. Dig a moat.
6: I need a new pair of boots.
7: Oh, in a moat.
5: We love a moat.
7: I love a moat. Protect me. That's what I would think first.
6: This lady dies first in every horror movie ever.
7: she's hot and horny.
5: I heard a loud noise outside. Let me go exploring.
7: Because always the hot and horny one is always dying first in the horror films.
5: You know what? I feel like you are more susceptible to bad things happening to you
7: if you're hot and horny.
6: Yeah.
5: So they finally caught the ATM bandit. This guy had been on a crime spree. Like, he had it all set up. He was using stolen vehicles. He had chains, toe straps, crowbars, breaking into multiple ATMs in multiple cities. Got away with $170,000 before they finally caught him.
6: Good chunk of money. How long was this going on for?
5: For months.
6: Okay.
5: Stealing different cars.
7: That's a lot of money for a couple months.
5: He was working. I mean,
7: a hustler.
5: Yeah. It just seemed like a lot of work there to, like, have a bunch of chains and toe straps and be transferring them to stolen vehicle.
6: You could just, like, become a tow truck driver, bro. And legally steal.
5: Yeah.
7: Wouldn't make as much money.
5: So a woman in Kentucky was arrested for giving a toddler...
7: Go Cats.
5: ...a tattoo.
7: Oh, God, yeah, who's getting that?
5: Not great.
6: Was it a UK tattoo?
7: Dave? Holy moly.
5: It was not a UK tattoo. Just a small black dot on the forearm. But Brooke McDaniel, 27 years old, admitted to giving the child a tattoo while she was tattooing herself, as you do.
7: Oh, okay. So she accidentally, or she just wanted to give him a little freckle?
5: Yeah, just give him a little freckle.
7: What a weird, weird lady. And it makes me just go...
5: What are you doing?
7: How come you got to have a kid? Like, what do you mean? You're just tattooing your toddler baby while you are tattooing yourself. Like, she's going to be great in prison. She's going to be giving everybody the tattoos.
5: So there is some golf cart fraud in the Villages, and we know how seriously people in the Villages take their golf carts. This man fraudulently claimed that he was going to give what they called an elderly individual a very fancy golf cart to the tune of $21,000.
6: That is an expensive. I mean, you priced out golf carts, Dave. A $21,000 golf cart is like...
5: When I went looking at golf carts, because I'm like, what is like the most expensive one that you have? Not because I could afford it, but just because I want to see what it was. And that was a mistake, because then every other one I looked at, I was like, oh, it doesn't have hydraulics.
7: Why would you ever do it that way?
5: I know, I'm stupid.
7: You always have to go price lowest to highest online.
5: The most expensive one that I found was like $17,000, and that had all the bells and whistles.
7: Yikes.
5: This one, $21,000. This guy's like, yep, just give me the $21,000. I'll deliver your golf cart. And then guess what didn't happen?
6: No golf cart?
5: No golf cart. No delivery. What do you know? The guy was like, no, I didn't do anything wrong. And they're like, you sure did. So 5 years probation and has to pay back the victim in monthly installments of $400.
7: See, that guy was nice. If it were me.
6: $400?
5: That seems like not enough. That's
6: going to
5: take
6: you years.
5: It's going to take you like 3 years to pay it back.
7: You don't get probation.
6: No, way more than that. 400 times 12.
5: It's like $5,000. So
6: that's 4,800. That's like 5 years.
7: With no interest.
5: Yeah.
6: We should start selling fake-ass golf carts.
7: No,
6: we're in the wrong industry.
7: You just get to go back into the world and just, like, casually pay everything back. Yeah, that would not fly for me.
5: Final one. More samurai sword crime? Mm-hmm. Samurai sword crime. And it also involves a tiki torch. So we heard one not that long ago that involved a samurai sword and a tiki torch. This time, the guy was not just in a fight with an individual. He was in a fight with God. He was walking around trying to light cars on fire, attempted to light a motorcycle on fire, and then went into a preserve and lit that on fire because, I guess, you know, it takes a look.
6: He's dual wielding out here, tiki torch in one, samurai sword in the other, and then he set a whole ass preserve on fire?
5: Yeah.
7: And how did God come into play?
5: Well, he was burning God's land. The reckless burning of lands, criminal mischief, and resisting arrest without violence were the charges that he had.
7: I thought he was burning down cars.
5: Well, he tried. That didn't work.
6: It's real hard to burn down a car with a tiki torch.
5: He started with a car. That didn't work. Went to a motorcycle. That didn't work. And then went to the lane.
6: Well, try again.
5: That's right.
0: This is Dave and Mahoney.

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Now you do what they told ya. Now you do what they told ya. Now you do what they told ya.

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4: The roads remain clear. I'm Terry with a look at your morning commute. Your drive through the Truckee Meadows remains crash and incident free this morning, although we have our usual slowdowns in and around the Spaghetti Bowl and on both major freeways. In Reno, watch out for some moderate to heavy traffic on southbound 580 between the airport and South Meadows Parkway. Your drive out to USA Parkway is flowing nicely at the moment on eastbound 80 with a few slowdowns between Vista and Patrick. Your Spanish Springs commute is in the moderate to heavy range as well on southbound Pyramid Highway between Eagle Canyon and Los Altos. I'm Terry with a look at your morning commute.
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7: Hi there, forecaster Anthony Ramos from News 4 here with a look at your Lake Tahoe weather for today. We are expecting a mix of sun and clouds, but it'll still be very warm outside. Expect a high temp near 80 degrees with light winds out of the south between 5 and 10 miles an hour. Tonight, it's a low near 41 degrees. That's your News 4 Weather Authority forecast.
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1: You know, Audrey, you and my kids have a great relationship. They're always so excited when you come over, whether it's for a birthday party or a get-together, whatever it may be. And they just, they love Aunt Audrey.
6: No, little Auntie Audrey coming over here to make sure your kids are preoccupied. Because I'm a kid myself. I love play. So it's so fun to kind of like engage with your kids in that way. They're seriously so much fun.
1: Last time that you came over, my little 7-year-old Olivia was like, I loved it when you rubbed my head last time.
6: Because
1: she was like falling asleep on the couch while we were all watching probably some UFC or something. I don't know.
6: Yeah, I think we were watching UFC.
1: And you were like rubbing her head and she was just dozing off. But she remembered that.
6: She did.
1: Yeah, and it was so sweet. But this does feel like the sort of thing that my kids would do because of the influence of Aunt Audrey. Okay.
6: Oh God, what is this? Like becoming, like taking selfies?
1: No.
6: Bathroom selfies with the girls?
1: A UK mom discovered there was two goats living inside of a garden shed after her daughter secretly bought them online as a surprise.
6: Yes. Also, your wife is not too far behind me on this.
1: My wife, she's one of those people that's got big ideas, but in execution, you know,
6: I mean, a Highland cow would go great in your backyard.
1: It just wouldn't. So the mom went to check outside because she was surprised because she heard some noise coming from out there. And when she opened the door to this little shed that they had in the back, just a couple of goats. And she's like, why are there goats?
6: Also very easy to hear.
12: Where do they get these goats from?
1: From the internet. I don't know how
12: you could just order goats on the internet. That feels problematic.
6: That's out of my Facebook marketplace, and I'm pissed. What do you mean? What do you mean I'm a different caliber of person where I'm not offered a goat?
1: You know that your algorithm is listening to you right now, so I would not be surprised if later.
6: Goat. All I need is just to add to my pack.
1: You open your shed in your backyard later today, and there's just 12 Tom Brady's. You're like, what's going on? The goats appear to have been kept there temporarily after delivery, creating a pretty chaotic and unexpected home situation, as you'd expect. Because what do you do with a couple of rogue goats?
12: Do we know how old the daughters were who ordered these goats?
1: They didn't include that in the story, which feels important. I mean, clearly they're old enough to be able to work the internet, order something, and secretly get the goats in. So you got to think like at least 14.
12: Maybe. Probably. I think between 10 and 14. 14, you should know better. 10, I feel like you could probably find dad's credit card or mom's credit card.
6: Absolutely 10. Because when I started dating my husband, my stepdaughter at the time was 10. And she tried to look me up on to see if I had an arrest record.
12: She found it.
6: She was 10. I said, that.
1: Let's not look too
6: Let's
1: hard.
6: Not look at my DUI photo, please. Yeah. Yikes.
12: But that was a simpler time, pre-Uber.
6: That was. Dave and Mahoney.

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2: Crash in Reno. I'm Terry with a look at your morning commute. Nevada State Police in Reno are working to clear a crash on the frontage road near 580 southbound and Meadowood Mall Way. This is a car fire. Avoid the area if possible. Your drive out to USA Parkway is in the moderate to heavy range on eastbound 80 between Vista and Patrick. Slowdowns reported on your drive out of Spanish Springs on southbound Pyramid Highway between Eagle Canyon and Los Altos. And your drive out of the North

0: Valley's is, as expected, heavy on southbound 395 between Golden Valley and the Spaghetti Bowl. I'm Terry with a look at your morning commute.
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24: Mahoney, we spent a lot of time talking about your toenails recently, thanks to the latest installment of Lazy Bones Mahone's, where, you know, your wife was detailing just how ridiculously long you allow your toenails to get, which seems unacceptable. You've got plenty of time to trim your toenails.
25: Should we make a spinoff, Lazy Bones Talons?
26: No. We talk about your toenails quite enough. Okay. A little too much.
24: Well, it's kind
25: my
24: of
25: wife. My wife was like, if anybody ever doesn't believe that segment, she's like, just take off your shoe.
26: And you have actually on stream about 4 years ago now. This is a memory. that I never want to remember, but I am right now. And you put your foot up on stream and showed us your toenails because we didn't believe you. And you had a hold on your sock,
24: when,
26: by the way.
24: When we it burst through the sock, and we say that he has long toenails. If this guy had the ability to fly, he could snatch a bass out of a body of water in a second.
25: That's right. I'm evolving.
24: You're evolving?
25: Yes.
24: Okay. Well, somebody apparently is quite enamored with your long toenails.
26: Oh, my God.
24: There is one caveat that I think you'll appreciate, Audrey.
0: Why, hello, Mahoney. I'll take those toenails off your hands. Or should I say, off your feet. As long as you throw in one of Audrey's big nails, too, please.
1: Message deleted.
25: I don't give anybody access to my nails. I have a bit of a superstition on that. That's how you get curses put on you.
24: Oh, I thought you were going to say, like, you plant that the scene of a crime and it'd be DNA.
25: No. It's 100% voodoo or witches. That's what they use. They will use toenails in cursing you.
24: Interesting. So,
25: which is one of the reasons why I like to hold on to them for as long as I do as well.
24: You know, I've never really thought about this before, but do people have a thing for toenails? Because, you know, we know people have a thing for feet. We know people have a thing for, like, worn underwear, but
26: I'm actually not joking. I am so grossed out right now.
24: I know.
26: I would rather talk about your poop and your bowels than I would be talking about your toenails. Like, I'm not joking. I'm so grossed out.
24: Audrey, this is just a kinky curiosity. I'm just wondering if that's a thing out there.
25: I
26: want this to stop.
24: Instead of a seashell necklace, a Mahoney toenail necklace.
25: I do. Like, you just use it like one of those little flosser little toothpick.
24: You see the people with, like, the shark tooth necklace, but it's just Mahoney's toenail.
25: I'm sure Sydney Sweeney could sell those. But I will say this. In my defense, Audrey, I know you don't even want to look at me right now.
26: I'm disassociating. I'm pretty good at this.
25: So, let me tell you this.
26: I have my eyes closed. But, I don't want to listen.
25: So this is my wife's fault.
24: Oh, yeah.
25: Also, on top of not wanting
26: to be. So now you're blaming your wife for your toenails?
25: Would you like to know why?
26: Yeah,
25: because repeatedly, my wife has said, I know you do not have a second family or a mistress because of those toenails.
24: Oh, so this is your way of indicating to her that you're not cheating because nobody else would put up with this nonsense.
25: And so it's like, if I'm cutting my toenails, then I'm just getting ready to cheat.
24: That's the same thing as getting a six pack and starting to wear cologne.
25: Yep, same. Mm-hmm. So I can't get in shape, can't cut my toenails.
24: You're doing it for her, family.
26: Can I be kind of honest? And I hate that I'm even thinking this way about you right now, but do they help you with your grip?
24: When you're having the relations?
25: Now, my toes are usually pointed up.
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21: Always seeming to make the list for a contender for the Call of Fame. Anytime that Carol picks up the phone and gives us a call, it's absolute gold. She loves Mahoney more than anything, and for whatever reason, every time she calls to defend Mahoney about whatever it may be, there's some guy that calls up and offers to fight her. And of course, she had a response to that and to the idea that Bossy Rossi was going to come in and start messing with us. Here we go.
22: Hey, good morning. This is Carol. I'm calling in for two reasons. Mm-hmm. Number one, a feud that got started again by me being Mahoney's security personnel. Mm-hmm. But at any rate, that guy, if you could let him know that many have tried to shut Carol's trap, but none have succeeded.
21: We'll pass that along.
23: Carol's still standing tall, Dave.
22: Mm-hmm. That's right. And then the second thing I'm calling in, what the f***? What was those six letters? RVEEP or something?
21: Hang on, I have to look. It's the regional
24: RVP EVP.
21: Right,
25: that's a mouthful.
24: Was that what it was? See, I told you I blacked out. I have no idea.
22: Well, the first R could probably stand for retarded. I mean, the first R could probably be. But any rate, I knew Chris wasn't in today because I was calling initially in the response to the guy that called in about shutting my trap.
21: Yeah.
22: And nobody's answering. So I knew Chris wasn't in. I'm really sorry to hear that he's gone moving back home or no longer a physical presence there. But this other clown that's coming in, I agree with Curtis. I do believe it's somebody that you know already and they're just screwing with you guys.
21: I'm glad they're having a good time at our expense. Woohoo!
25: Well, you know what? They're going to get the rough end of a Carol knuckle sandwich. They keep this up.
22: That's right. But you know what? On the plus side of all this, look at how capable you guys are of handling everything, even though Chris is gone.
21: Look at us just pushing these buttons. Yeah.
22: Yeah.
25: Complete disaster right now.
21: It's a hot mess.
22: Hey, when are we supposed to find out who this person is next week?
21: According to the memo, Carol, we will be told when we are allowed to be told.
25: We have a meeting with our boss after the show today, so maybe we'll get some more information, a little bit more clarity.
22: Okay, well, yeah, I forgot it was on a need-to-know basis, and you guys don't need to know right now.
21: Yeah, well, we'll know for sure by a week from today because they'll physically be here. So, but beyond that, we don't know.
22: I do hope it's somebody you guys know or already because you guys got a great unit, and you don't need some outsider interfering, so... Have a good day, and we'll talk to you later.
21: Thanks, guys.
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2: Hold up.
3: Good at this.
1: It's an all-new blooper reel on Dave and Mahoney.
2: Normally when we play the blooper reel, it is pretty straightforward. We just play you all the times that we screwed up while doing our basic job, which is talking throughout the course of the week. But for some reason, this week, something unexpected has happened, and I'm calling it the biggest scandal in the history of our 17 years of doing this show together, Mahoney.
4: I mean, that's a bold accusation, Dave.
2: How is it possible that you did zero bloops this week?
5: That's just not possible.
2: It's not possible.
5: First off,
4: just shows that you don't listen to me.
2: Chris is on the take.
5: No, Chris just didn't want to do it. He was moving, and he said, well, what are y'all going to do, fire me? Mahoney didn't
4: How
5: get
4: How dare
5: caught.
4: You defame a week of excellence in broadcasting by yours truly? I mean, I may or may not have been engaging in some performance-enhancing substances like cough syrup and Sudafed and...
5: Oh, which
2: I thought you had a new peptide to make you not stutter.
4: Working on that.
2: All right, so Audrey, do you want to go first or second?
5: Yeah, go ahead and get me out the way.
2: No, I'm going to go first.
5: What?
2: So, Mahoney, you're always so proud of your bloops. Mm-hmm. How do you feel you did this week? Mm-hmm. How do you feel you did? You don't hear a lot of people that are in their 70s getting arrested. That is going to teach you, Mahoney, how to be the very best version knowledge owning a device involved in the incident. Don't feel bad. Brian said Dominican Republic, so both you get the incorrect on that one. Forces what we're already going to do anyhow. Google Maps and Internal Review Committee personal loan to try to keep up with the Joneses. Largely relying on private to prevent these rats from spreading, but wrong way driving incidents over several days.
4: Yeah. Holding
2: the door shut with a huge bang as this SUV was speeding through the parking lot. So somehow worse than the Big Bad Wolf with this one, which he said, that is a great question.
5: That's a great question.
2: Great question. Oh, God. Okay.
5: So right. I would like to defend myself as I'm going into my break, I guess. AI. It wasn't me. This is just a giant plot against the female on the show to make her look bad.
2: Oh, you're pulling that. The gender card, huh?
5: Yes, that's all I got.
2: Everything on this show is equal except for the pay.
4: and credit.
2: Here's Audrey.
5: I haven't told you this about me. This is a confession. You guys are so self-deprecating. Does it make it easier if somebody likes you to feel that way after the fact, if you feel like they hate you better?
6: What a crappy nepo baby I would be.
5: What I also was thinking would go really well with this is...
7: Wait, am I just the horny one?
5: Because an emergency isn't a small amount of funds. I mean, like, everybody can say, well, yeah, I've got to save, like, I've got something in the savings. And would you be more intimidated if he had pants on? Well, we don't shame about shoplifting around here. I think I'd be pretty drunk on my way to my mom's funeral trip, too.
2: I think it was Gordon.
5: Okay, that wasn't a part of it. Go ahead.
2: Nice.
4: So another bang-up job from you two this week.
5: Chris just didn't want to add you in because he just didn't want to do any extra work.
4: How dare you? Again, you know, a week of excellent broadcasting for me, and all I get is hate and fake news.
5: I sit next to you every single day, guy. I totally hear it.
4: You think you hear what you hear.
2: You just blooped right there.
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3: The roads are now clear. I'm Terry with a look at your morning commute. Your Monday morning drive through the Truckee Meadows is now crash and incident free. Although we have our usual slowdowns in and around the Spaghetti Bowl and on both major freeways. The drive coming out of the North Valleys is still pretty heavy at the moment on southbound 395 with your slowdowns between Lemon Drive and the Spaghetti Bowl. Heavy traffic reported on your drive out to USA Parkway on eastbound 80 between Vista and Patrick. Traffic flowing nicely out of Spanish Springs on southbound Pyramid Highway with a few slowdowns between Eagle Canyon and Los Altos. I'm Terry with a final look at your Monday morning commute. Have a great rest of your day.
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5: Hi there, forecaster Anthony Ramos from News 4 here with a look at your Lake Tahoe weather for today. We are expecting a mix of sun and clouds, but it'll still be very warm outside. Expect a high temp near 80 degrees with light winds out of the south between 5 and 10 miles an hour. Tonight, it's a low near 41 degrees. That's your News 4 Weather Authority forecast.
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31: Audra, you very wisely said on this show numerous times that once you become the stinky kid, it's so hard to beat those allegations.
20: Yes.
31: Which is why when Phil Collins' wife, his ex-wife, came out and called him smelly, that's almost as bad of a thing as you can say about somebody. I mean, I'd rather be called a drunk or emotionally distant as opposed to stinky.
32: Terrible lover.
31: Fine.
32: Yeah.
31: There's lots of terrible lovers out there. I just don't want to be the one stinky guy in the room.
20: Yeah, how do you defend against the stank?
31: But have you guys
32: you
31: heard...
32: You make people smell you.
31: About,
32: but then people don't want to smell you because they already think you're stinky.
31: Have you guys heard about the new super deodorant that they've come out with?
32: Is it that Mando? I just bought some of that at Costco.
31: Is that the super long-lasting
32: stuff? The 72-hour all-body deodorant. I haven't tried it yet, but I bought it.
31: All-body deodorant. What does that mean?
32: All-body.
20: Would you?
32: Baldy. everywhere, Dave.
20: But would you want to put your deodorant where you put your nuts? Like, also on your pits?
32: So, when Dave and I lived in Houston for 18 months,
20: what?
32: The most humid city in America.
31: Up there.
32: And it rained every day we lived there. You would walk out of your house and immediately everything would start sweating. I mean, everything.
20: I lived in the South. I'm familiar
32: and
20: with
32: I will
20: the
32: tell you, I'm curious about the lotion as opposed to I used Gold Bond everywhere. Like, you know, I got so good that like I could just get in. I had a Gold Bond bottle in my guest shower. So I would just go in there, and then I would squeeze it with my feet.
31: Oh, my God. Just blast it up.
32: Straight up.
31: Like Old Faithful. Just
32: like when you're going into a car wash, and the undercarriage is getting... But it was just Gold Bond. Yeah. I mean, it got the job done.
31: Man, had to be prepared. This guy had a question about that long-lasting deodorant.
33: Y'all was talking about taking a shower in the morning or taking a shower in the at night. Mm-hmm. I've done both. I like to shower daily. One or the other. My question is, this new deodorant they got out now that's good for 72 hours and some that's even good for 100 hours. Are these people not showering?
34: Message deleted.
32: Deodorant is not a substitute for a shower.
31: I will say that, you know, we've all had those like stinky weekends before where you don't have anything to do.
32: I didn't shower this weekend. I was sick.
31: Yeah.
32: Yeah.
31: This, in that case, 72-hour deodorant will probably be quite handy.
32: But day to day, when you've got energy, you got to shower.
31: Yeah.
32: And I will say, I'm a proponent of both. Like, I have started waking up a little bit early, so you got the night shower, and then you got the morning shower.
31: Yeah.
32: Because there's nothing nastier, Audrey. I don't know if you agree with me on this or not.
20: Maybe.
32: Then after a long-ass day,
20: getting in your sheets all stank.
32: Crawling in your clean sheets when you got that stank of the day on you.
20: Yeah. Dave's a stank of the day guy. He's a morning showerer.
31: Yeah, I shower in the morning. And then, you know, if I go to the gym or something, I'll shower after that
20: as well.
31: Of
20: course,
31: but normally, it's just,
32: I'm not just like a rinse-off. No. Because, I mean, for us, Dave, it takes literally like 90 seconds.

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14: 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You are trying to figure out what they are with 30 seconds on the clock for each one of them. And we have a trio playing together today. It is Chris, who is dad, with his girls, Olive and Violet. Welcome, guys. It is great to have you. Are you ready for your first one?
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14: 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Should you need them, here we go with number one.

0: those interesting covers where it's not good, but it's not terrible.
1: It sounded like a young man who's learning.
0: Yeah, I like it. All right, Chris, Olive, Violet, what do you guys got for us today?
2: Violet got it with Soundgarden and Black Hole Sun.
0: Violet, excellent job. You're on the board. One point.
3: I feel like that also matches your music taste, your name. Violet kind of gives a little Soundgarden vibes. Yeah. I like that.
0: Okay, the next one here is a medieval cover. It's I'll Go the Bard, and it's the most popular one of the day by a long shot. 619,000 views on this one. Here we go.
2: You're going to be hard.

0: 30 seconds right there. Imagine if we'd figured out recording technology much earlier in human history, like how metal some of the actual Viking music would have been.
1: Oh, God.
0: But that was an interesting take on that. Over to you guys. Do you know it?
2: Ozzy, Crazy Train.
0: Yeah, man. Two for two. Lifelines are gone. You don't need them. You could actually win it right here if you get a full point on this next one from Dennis Pana, who we've heard before, who is a bit heavier normally. 7,900 views. Here we go.

0: will stop it right there. Over to you guys. Do you know it for the win?
1: Oh, my God. With a friend and no memory. Is it Nirvana?
0: It is Nirvana. Do you know the song?
1: I do. But for whatever reason, all I can think of is my daughter saying, play the Memoria song.
0: All right, so we'll give you a half point on that one. It is Come As You Are is what you were looking for.
2: And in the rules of this game, you say any Nirvana song and we'll take it. That was the same.
0: We'll go on to the last one here. You guys are still very much alive. You just need the artist or the song on this one. You get the win. It's got 8,500 views from Eric Cartman.

0: we'll stop it right there. Over to you guys for the win. It is...
1: Come On, Feel the Noise.
0: Yes, sir. Some Quiet Riot.
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1: Oh. I should shave my back.
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3: 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Riders brought news of Abraham Lincoln's election and start of the Civil War. 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
23: Man, what a rough week and a half for airlines. First, Spirit Airlines just dissolves and disappears overnight, stranding people in different cities around the country. That was a huge problem. People getting fired all over the place. And then, just a couple of days later, and I do think that this was deliberate, Delta, of all airlines, comes out and announces they're cutting free snacks. Yeah, man. But it's on short flights. Well, kind of. I mean, they're saying anything less than 350 miles. That's a short flight, Dave. I mean, relatively short flight. But I mean, like, is it really that much? That's a 45-minute, to an hour flight. Is that really going to save them that much money not to hand out their little stale Biscoff cookies on a hour-long flight?
2: That is American.
23: I will say this. we as adults, we are in charge of our own selves.
24: Yeah.
23: And you know what? Like, if you're so pissed off because you can hear other people talking, or you hear a kid on a plane, or you're not getting snacks, you didn't prepare enough, that's on you.
2: What?
23: You know where you know, like, your travel.
2: This is a take I wasn't expecting from
23: your you. Travel is in your particular hands.
24: Yeah,
23: and
24: I mean,
23: your enjoyment of that travel is based upon your planning. So plan ahead.
2: But I feel like this is the start. You don't think this is the start of...
23: They've all been crappy. It's for, like, me not getting peanuts or the weird-ass Hawaiian pretzels on Southwest.
24: Yeah, I mean, they're always terrible snacks anyhow.
23: I don't care anymore.
24: I mean, I'd much rather go to, the Hudson News and pay my $16 for my trail mix. Although I did
23: see... You can bring your own, Dave.
24: I did... Well, I'll tell you what. Something happened the other day on a flight.
23: Okay.
24: Well, not the other day. A couple weeks ago. I saw a guy eating a bag of trail mix. It was like the Planters trail mix, the normal stuff that has the M&Ms and little raisins in it. And he was taking the bag and he was shaking it so that way all of the good stuff would come to the top. And I'm like,
2: yes, that's a superior move.
24: No, that's not how trail mix works.
2: Okay,
24: you get what you get.
2: You don't hustle hobbies.
24: Is that a hobby?
2: You don't hustle food and like nourishment. Like, not everything has to be a grind, man. You can enjoy it.
24: When you go into a bag of trail mix and you take a handful, you've got to accept what you have been given by the Lord.
2: No, man, I don't know. I am actually a little bit perturbed by this, and I'm surprised that Mahoney is so like bring your own on the flights, because I feel like this is kind of a recession indicator.
23: Oh, for sure. I mean, but again, like, if this isn't going, if this ruins your flight, then you did not prepare enough.
2: I like
23: because
2: those
23: nobody,
2: cookies.
23: My happiness on when I'm traveling is entirely dependent upon me. I've known that from the beginning. I will always know that. I will never count on an airline to make sure that I am taken care of.
24: It's not just snacks. It's also drink service. And that's where I have a problem.
2: Because
24: even if it's only a 45-minute flight, you would be surprised how many white wines I can get through.
2: Red wines are red or white.
24: Well, if it's during the day,
25: That's a wrap.
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0: 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Words Are Worthless. Good morning. I am Jay Slater. Hope you had yourself a wonderful weekend. You had a good Mother's Day. You spent some time with Mom. I did. I went over to my mother's house, and we watched a little bit of the Buffalo Sabres game. I brought her some fried chicken, and we just hung out for a little bit. And then I took my daughter to go to the movies. We went and saw the new Super Mario Brothers movie. My daughter's mom passed away about 6 years ago, and so Mother's Day is a tough day for her, so I like to spend some time with her as well. So we went and had dinner at Burger Me, really good burgers over there, and went and saw the new Super Mario Brothers movie. Not as good as the first one. First one had a lot of nostalgia for us Gen X kids, but I think for the Gen Z and millennials, I think probably the new Super Mario Brothers hits the nail on the head.
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7: Hi there, forecaster Anthony Ramos from News 4 here with a look at your Lake Tahoe weather for today. We are expecting a mix of sun and clouds, but it'll still be very warm outside. Expect a high temp near 80 degrees with light winds out of the south between 5 and 10 miles an hour. Tonight, it's a low near 41 degrees. That's your News 4 Weather Authority forecast.
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0: Reno's Rock Station, Rock 104.5, Evanescence, Best New Rock. Who will you follow coming off of Sanctuary, which is in stores on June 5th? So Chris Payne has a 4-pack of tickets to check out Stadium GP happening at the Reno Livestock Event Center this weekend. 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

0: 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Today is May 11th, and today is the day that we begin our new hours downstairs for prize pickups. 9 a.m. to 3 p.m. are the new hours here at Lotus Radio. 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
3: Happy Monday. Forecaster Anthony Ramos from News 4 here with a look at your Reno weather for today. We are expecting a mix of sun and clouds, but it will still be quite hot out there. 91 degrees is the forecasted high with a low near 55. Do expect those afternoon breezes out of the southwest between 10 and 15 miles an hour. That's your News 4 Weather Authority forecast.
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0: 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We got the 90s at noon on the way. 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

Metallica, Wasting My Hate, as we travel back to 1996, the Load album, one of my favorites off of that one. 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

0: Rock 104.5, wrapping up the 90s at noon with Steelheart. May 10th, 1990, 36 years ago yesterday, Steelheart would release their self-titled debut album, Everybody Loves Eileen. Of course, also on that record was She's Gone and the huge smash hit, I'll Never Let You Go, I'll Never Let You Go, Angel Eyes, my all-time favorite ballad next to Home Sweet Home. We also heard from Scorpions, Tease Me, Please Me, Buck Cherry, Metallica, and Queensryche, the 90s at noon on Reno's Rock Station, Rock 104.5. Happy birthday to you if you are celebrating a birthday today. You share this day with Cam Newton. He is 37 years old today. Martha Quinn, one of the original VJs, is 67 years old. And Louis Farrakhan is 93.
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3: Happy Monday. Forecaster Anthony Ramos from News 4 here with a look at your Reno weather for today. We are expecting a mix of sun and clouds, but it will still be quite hot out there. 91 degrees is the forecasted high with a low near 55. Do expect those afternoon breezes out of the southwest between 10 and 15 miles an hour. That's your News 4 Weather Authority forecast.
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0: employees. I'm Cheryl, the new intern, also known as Hot Intern. Did anyone happen to see some poppers lying around? Or can I borrow someone's? Come see me. Thank you.
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Tonight is the season finale of American Idol on ABC, and a couple big performers performing on the show. Motley Crue will be performing, as will Shinedown. 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

0: 3 days grace, May Day on Rock 104.5. This weekend is the Fernley Aces Music Murals and Margaritas. Now, I'm going to be out there on Saturday from 11 to 2 at Out of Town Park in Fernley. That's located at Farm District Road and Highway 50. It's a full weekend of live music, mural painting, margaritas, and food, and so much good stuff. So come on down, support what the Fernley Aces are doing. LaVon and everybody over there just doing amazing stuff. So if you want to come check out some amazing music, some great artists. Again, food and margaritas. You can't go wrong. It is music, murals, and margaritas happening this weekend. I'll be there Saturday from 11 to 2.
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4: Happy Monday. This is forecaster Elizabeth Mitchell with your South Lake Tahoe forecast. You guys can expect to see a high of 80 degrees today with some southwesterly winds coming in at about 5 to 10 miles an hour with gusts up to 20 miles per hour. We can expect to see those winds continue in the afternoons as we continue into your week. Have a great Monday.
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0: 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They split the series with Sacramento 3-3, and now they come back home. 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Wednesday will be Nurse Appreciation Night. 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Saturday, Top Gun Night. 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And then on Sunday, it's going to be a Mother's Day celebration. So come on out and support the Reno Aces. Of course, our very own Chris Payne is your MC for all the action that happens at Greater Nevada Field. 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

0: Reno's Rock Station, Rock 104.5, Wage War with Magnetic. They will be a part of the Aftershock Festival taking place October 1st through the 4th. Man, we are just a few months away. It seems like it's right around the corner. Welcome to Rockville, just wrapped up in Florida. And I know there's a few more Danny Wimmer shows that are coming up, but Aftershock, which will feature Wage War. 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
5: Happy Monday. This is forecaster Elizabeth Mitchell from the News 4 Weather Center. Today in Reno, you are expected to see a high of 91 degrees with a low in the 50s overnight. We are going to be breaking records potentially today and tomorrow as a heat up is on the way, but a cool down later this week. This is your News 4 Authority forecast.
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0: Blink 182 on Reno's Rock Station, Rock 104.5. Chris Payne is coming up after 3 o'clock. He's got your Y2K segment at 5 o'clock, where he takes you back in the day, the early part of the 2000s. He's also got your 4 o'clock daily double, where you can score tickets to Stadium GP, happening this weekend at the Reno Livestock Event Center. 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

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Words are worthless. I am Jay Slater. Time for me to get out of here. I will be back tomorrow at 10 a.m. Have yourself a wonderful day. Chris Payne up next. Bye-bye now.

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4.5. Good afternoon, friend. Thank you for making time to tune into the Afternoon Overdrive. Social Distortion. Last Friday, they released their first new album in 15 years. This is the title track. It's called Born to Kill.

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1: 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He's wearing a baseball cap. 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

0: Rock 104.5. We were lucky enough to have that band roll through town a couple of years ago. They are Godsmack. They'll be on the road now in the fall with Stone Temple Pilots and Dorothy. As I think about that, yours truly, Chris Payne, Afternoon Overdrive. Thank you very much for making time to tune in today. Jam and Jay Slater's got a live broadcast. Now, here's the thing. We were all under the impression that it was on Saturday, and it has been bumped up now to Friday. Yeah, Friday 4 to 6 out there. Fernley, music, murals, and margaritas. This is going to be a great party for you to attend, and join Jam and Jay for this because you'll have a chance to grab some good times and, of course, some Rock 104.5 goodies. But it happens at the Out of Town Park on Farm District Road and Highway 50, 4 to 6 p.m. this Friday. Jam and Jay for music, murals, and margaritas with Reno's Rock Station.
1: Why are you wearing eyeliner?
2: It's guyliner, dude. Get with it. It's called look maxing. You should look it up. Max.
1: Scott.
2: You gotta max out your looks.
1: And that's what guyliner does?
2: That's why I look so hot right now.
1: Sorry.
2: Yeah, I wouldn't expect you to understand. Look at you.
1: Bro, just take a shower.
2: That's the minimum you can do.
1: Look minning.
2: Ladies are working so hard on their looks, we gotta look max.
1: Can we change the name? 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
2: 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Plump, right?
1: I don't think I want plump lips.
2: Yours look like string beans.
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1: Yeah, hi. Can you go stand over there with your lips that look like slugs?
2: That is not what she said.
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5: I've got a crash in Spanish Springs and a crash in the country. Hey, it's Boogie with a look at afternoon traffic. Authorities are reporting a crash in Spanish Springs off Pyramid Way northbound just after Disc Drive. This is about the time that road starts to fill up, so be on the lookout for added chaos there. Another crash is being reported in Fallon at Sheckler Road and South Allen Road. If you recognize that intersection, be on the lookout for emergency vehicles there. The westbound buildup has started on 80 westbound from Vista Boulevard to the Spaghetti Bowl, and 395 northbound going into the North Valleys. That's starting to build up too at Clay Acre and clearing up after Golden Valley Road. This is Boogie with a look at this afternoon's traffic.
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8: Happy Monday. This is forecaster Elizabeth Mitchell with your South Lake Tahoe forecast. You guys can expect to see a high of 80 degrees today with some southwesterly winds coming in at about 5 to 10 miles an hour with gusts up to 20 miles per hour. We can expect to see those winds continue in the afternoons as we continue into your week. Have a great Monday.

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0: Rock 104.5, as promised last week, we will be getting New Breaking Benjamin on Wednesday. Make sure you join Jam and Jay Slater immediately after Dave and Mahoney. He will have the new song for you.
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0: I woke up to one of the strangest dreams last night. In the middle of my sleep, I had a dream that I was talking to Lee Jennings, the lead singer for The Funeral Portrait, and he was telling me, hey, you're never going to guess who we're going to do a tour with. I was like, what? He goes, Deftones. I'm like, shut up! And like right as I raised my voice in the dream, all of a sudden what I could see of Lee's face then turns into like this black shadow with a green and white aura to it, because he has normally green hair. And suddenly I woke up all together and I'm like, wait a second, are Deftones and Funeral Portrait going to do a tour? And I mean, they're not, but it was just one of those things like, man, this is just, it's hitting me like a ton of bricks right now. We've got your tickets for the Stadium 4-pack tickets of Stadium GP, should we say, happening on the 4 o'clock Daily Double here in a matter of moments. You are not going to have any trouble acquiring these tickets today.
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4: I see a report of debris on the road on 80 eastbound at Pyramid Way. That's right in the Nugget Corridor, which is bumpy and narrow on a good day, so be on the lookout for the debris there. From Vista Boulevard to USA Parkway, the flow is moderate with pockets of congestion possible. The westbound flow from USA Parkway into Sparks is starting to grow, so stay alert around those curves, especially at Patrick and Mustang. The northbound afternoon exodus has started, and it's heavy. From the Spaghetti Bowl up to Lemon Drive, you'll have plenty of company on the two narrow lanes, and the intersection congestion at Sparks and Bering Boulevard is overflowing in all four directions. This is Boogie with a look at this afternoon's traffic.
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4: I see a report of debris on the road on 80 eastbound at Pyramid Way. That's right in the Nugget Corridor, which is bumpy and narrow on a good day, so be on the lookout for the debris there. From Vista Boulevard to USA Parkway, the flow is moderate with pockets of congestion possible. The westbound flow from USA Parkway into Sparks is starting to grow, so stay alert around those curves, especially at Patrick and Mustang. The northbound afternoon exodus has started, and it's heavy. From the Spaghetti Bowl up to Lemon Drive, you'll have plenty of company on the two narrow lanes, and the intersection congestion at Sparks and Bering Boulevard is overflowing in all four directions. This is Boogie with a look at this afternoon's traffic.
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Don't be surprised if Pretty Reckless opened their set at Aftershock with that. It's called When I Wake Up. It's the best new rock on the dock. Best new rock on the dot. New record comes out on the 26th of June. Wow. Is it Friday yet? 4 o'clock Daily Double after Smashing Pumpkins.

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I told you, you're not going to have any trouble figuring out today's 4 o'clock Daily Double Band. 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

0: 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You're getting much closer. Take a guess at what number you are.
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0: You're caller number 10. 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
1: What number?
0: 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And that means you should be guessing a number.
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1: 12.
0: 12 is correct. Have you won anything from the past radio station in the past 15 days?
1: No.
0: And who are you?
1: It's Joe McCoy.
0: Hello, Joey. Do you know today's 4 o'clock daily double?
1: Yes, I do.
0: Who is it?
1: Papa Roach.
0: Papa Roach is correct. What are the two song titles we need, please, Joe?
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0: Rock 104.5 from Ashes to New this afternoon. Drag Me is their jam. Joe McCoy back there picked up his tickets for Stadium GP this Friday at the Livestock Event Center. And your chance of grabbing those will happen again tomorrow through Thursday. Make sure that when you come by to pick up your passes or whatever it is that you win from us or any of our sister stations for that matter, that you know our new business hours, which are 9 to 3 Monday through Friday. By the way, don't forget your picture ID, because you can give us an email address all day long. No, really, I am Tom Parker. It's going to happen. No, we need your picture ID to prove that you are picking up your prize. So 9 to 3 Monday through Friday at 690 East Plum Lane. Poppy, Amy Lee, and Courtney LaPlante on the way, plus something that is from System of a Down and the latest from Black Label Society.
1: If you're elderly and you live alone, one fall is all it takes.
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2: Oh, hello?
1: It's the Big Red Button.
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1: You can figure this out.
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1: Really?
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2: getting
1: God.
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1: Just press the Big Button.
2: I'm bleeding out.
1: Oh, my God. Big Red Button. It's a Big Red Button. Just push it.
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5: We're kicking off this hour with a crash being reported on 395 northbound at North McCarran. Add to that the massive flow of vehicles scrambling to make their way north, and we've got a giant jam that starts on 580 near the GSR and steadily grows into a rock-solid bumper-to-bumper flow all the way up to Lemon Drive. Major intersection congestion at Sparks and Bering Boulevard that's overflowing in all four directions. And a bird's-eye view of 80 reveals the westbound flow building towards heavy from Lockwood to the Spaghetti Bowl and Pyramid Highway northbound in Spanish Springs. That's filling up fast from this drive to Calle de la Plata. This is Boogie with a look at your afternoon traffic.
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6: Happy Monday. This is forecaster Elizabeth Mitchell from the News 4 Weather Center. Today in Reno, you are expected to see a high of 91 degrees with a low in the 50s overnight. We are going to be breaking records potentially today and tomorrow as a heat up is on the way, but a cool down later this week. This is your News 4 Authority forecast.
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8: 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Instilling discipline, Lincoln marched his rowdy company in wide formation headlong toward a fence. Forgetting the proper command to march his men two by two through a small gate, Lincoln ingeniously ordered the company halt, dismissing them to fall in again on the other side. Years later, as president, Lincoln declared having been selected as captain by his friends gave him more satisfaction than he had enjoyed since. 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

0: 104.5, Black Label Society, Name in Blood. It's the best new rock on the dot from the latest record, Engines of Demolition. Those guys, when they came to town in 2005 at the New Oasis and they opened their set off the Mafia record, they opened their set with the song Fire It Up. That song in particular is the first song in the new record. Again, it's called Name in Blood, and it reminds me of how they could very well, should I say, open up their set when they're playing at Aftershock in October. Keep it here for your chance to grab some more tickets from us here at Rock 104.5. Yours truly, Chris Payne, MC for the Reno Aces, and we look forward to seeing you at Greater Nevada Field beginning tomorrow through Sunday. We've got a bunch of great things on the horizon tomorrow. Taco Tuesday with two street tacos for $5. Wild Wednesday, you can get your infield reserve tickets for $10.29 when you go online, renoaces.com, and use the code WILD when you're checking out online. A throwback Thursday game at 11:05, Reno Silver Sox uniforms and $2 Coors Light drafts. Man, that's going to be a great time. That'll be a heck of a way to get out of the office, right? Friday, it's Sandlot Night and fireworks. It's the first Panasonic Energy Fireworks Friday. Saturday, it's a Super Saturday, and we have our Top Gun themed jerseys, and then Sunday will be our tribute to Mom. 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
6: Virginia City's 44th annual Chili on the Comstock Festival is May 16th and 17th.
7: A new crash being reported on 580 northbound right before the Spaghetti Bowl. Hey, it's Boogie with a look at this afternoon's traffic. Authorities are reporting that crash north of Mill Street, and according to the reports, blocking one of the left lanes there. So be on the lookout for some added congestion there. You'll start to notice all of the brake lights after you zoom past Plum Lane. After the crash, the flow will stay in a tight bumper-to-bumper flow all the way up to the North Valleys. On the westbound side of the Spaghetti Bowl, the movement is building up from North Virginia Street to the Spaghetti Bowl. 80 westbound from USA Parkway, that's Slam 2 coming into town. Be ready for a slow flow there. And Pyramid Highway northbound, that is full of wheels from Los Altos Parkway all the way out to Eagle Canyon Road. This is Boogie with a look at this afternoon's traffic.
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104.5. Congratulations are in store for Dayseeker. They received their first number one single on the rock chart, the number one single ever in their history on the rock chart last week. So those guys with that song, Crawl Back to My Coffin, just also kicked off their sold out tour. Nice work, guys. Flyleaf on the way, Disturbed, Breaking Benjamin, Foo Fighters, and Volbeat, all part of Y2K Rock at 5 o'clock. 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

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Bands that jammed their way onto KDOT Reno right after Y2K. Here's another 21st century rock salute on Rock 104.5, Reno's Rock Station.